Lindsay Liu and the Flat Bellies from their 2015 release Ionia with Everything Changed. That's Joan Armatrading with her incredibly unique singing voice with Let's Talk About Us. Just love Joan's voice. That's Natalie McMaster, the great fiddler, with Cape Classico. And that's Joanna Sternberg from the record I've Got Me. Up next, we've got one from Amos Lee, and this is from an album put out in 2011 called Mission Bell. Amos Lee here on Folk Alley, Stay With Me.

From our 2013 release, Skipping Rocks, that's my father and I, Ken and Brad Kolodner, with a song I learned from a great banjo player out of New York, Richie Stearns. That's an old-time song called Down on My Knees. We're joined by Keggy Parrish of the Honey Dewdrops on harmony vocals, Robin Bullock on guitar, mandolin, and that's Alex Lacoma on bass, and that's my father playing fiddle. I'm on banjo. That's a blast from the past. Recorded that one just a few years into playing banjo. And that's Eliza Edens with Westlawn Cemetery from the record Will Become the Flowers. We also heard Amos Lee with a song from the record Mission Bell. Up next on Folk Alley, here's one from Sierra Hall and the record Weighted Mind, produced by Bela Fleck. Sierra is joined by Abigail Washburn on harmony vocals and Ethan Yojevitz on bass. Here's The In-Between.

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Right now, streaming in Folk Alley's holiday stream, it's a special Woody Guthrie tribute playlist in honor of Guthrie's July birthday. 6 hours of music curated by Woody's daughter, Nora Guthrie, including numerous covers and, of course, plenty of performances by the man himself. 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

As if he was transported from another era, that's Charlie Crockett from the 2022 album, The Man from Waco. That's Trinity River. Before that, Mara O'Connell with Western Highway, Layla McCalla with Blue Runner, and Sierra Hall starting things off with The In Between. As we roll on through this hour on listener-supported Folk Alley, this is a song from Mary Bragg, co-written with Caroline Spence, who joins in on harmony vocals. This one's called Hard Time.

No need to answer, it's always the same. On the edge of the town, he will say, like a broken toy, he lies in the dirt and greets me with unblinking eyes. A blood-red rose has bloomed on his shirt. He sleeps to the music of flies. Lost in his silence, thoughtless, I wait for an angel of Christ to appear. 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

Have you traded our rice and our beans for coffee more precious than gold? 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
1: This is Folk Alley's Elena C. Every week, we add the best in folk and roots music to our library. Here's just a taste of what we've added lately.

A song that tells the tale of electricity coming to Tell City, Indiana, back in the 1880s. It's called When the Guiding Star Comes to Tell City. Guiding Star was a steamboat built in the late 1800s, and it was the first one that was able to plug in for lights, and it comes from the great John Hartford from the album No End of Love, which came out back in 1996. A great way to start off this hour on Folk Alley. I'm your host, Brad Kolodner, and we've got music from Richard Schindel, Peter One, Kaya Cater, Susan Werner, Jake Blunt, and up next, here's Tanarawen out of Mali in West Africa and their record Amatsu. Tanarawen here on Folk Alley.

Progressive bluegrass at its finest. That's Joy Kills Sorrow from their EP Wide Awake. Emma Beaton singing lead. That's Matt Arcara on guitar, Wes Corbett on banjo, Zoe Gigano on bass, and that's Jake Jolliffe playing mandolin, a song called Jake. Richard Schindel before that, Are You Happy Now? It's from his first album, which came out back in 1992, Sparrow's Point, perhaps one of his most well-known songs. And that's Andrew Bird with Left-Handed Kisses, and it's from the album Are You Serious? Fun fact, I'm left-handed. Any other left-handed folks out there? That's Tanarawen from their 2023 release, Amatsu. Up next, a song from Gregory Alan Isakoff. This is from the record, This Empty Northern Hemisphere. Here's Lightyear.

Kaya Cater on Folk Alley from the record Nine Pin with Saint Elizabeth. That's Kaya singing and playing banjo. That's Peter One collaborating with Allison Russell from the 2023 album Come Back to Me. Gregory Alan Isakoff starting off the set. Hey, Brad Kolodner here on Folk Alley. Great to be with you. Always a treat to spend time sharing some of my favorite tunes and songs. You can stay in touch by dropping me a line, brad@folkalley.com. If you have any questions or comments, perhaps you'd just like to say hey, as we've got a Folk Alley exclusive performance here from Emily Saliers of the Indigo Girls. This one from the release Murmuration Nation, and it was captured live at the 30A Songwriters Festival. Here's Train Inside.

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Jake Blunt on Folk Alley from the Smithsonian Folkways release, The New Faith. Susan Werner before that with Society Ball. We heard from Joshua Bell, Edgar Meyer, Sam Bush, and Mike Marshall from their record Short Trip Home with Okay, All Right. And that's Emily Sellers with Train Inside. Always an eclectic mix of music here on Folk Alley, a service of the Fresh Grass Foundation, creating and celebrating innovative grassroots music. This next song comes from a young songwriter named Margot Silker, and it's from the 2023 album Valley of Heart's Delight. Here's Lowland Trail from Margot Silker.

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1: This is Folk Alley's Elena C. Every week, we add the best in folk and roots music to our library. Here's just a taste of what we've added lately.

0: The golden voice of Eva Cassidy, starting off this hour on Folk Alley with Kathy's Song, which comes from Paul Simon. This hour, we've got music from the Cactus Blossoms, Dan Tominski, the Slow Can Ramblers, Carolina Chocolate Drops, Corey Walker, lots of bluegrass and roots music. This hour, up next, a song from Golden Shoals, and it's a song featuring Mark Kiliansky of the duo, sing and lead, playing guitar, Amy Alvey, also of Golden Shoals, on fiddle. And this is a song that channels some of those honky-tonk sensibilities of Roger Miller, and it's a song inspired by the slow-sinking city of New Orleans. Here is Ain't No New Orleans from Golden Shoals on Folk Alley.
1: Way down south in the land of dreams, where Lord Jelly Roll syncopated, where the Spanish and the French and the Africans mingled, but the Chittimacha antedated.

A live performance of Old Man from Crosby, Stills, Nash & Young. That's Darling Side with Singularity. Also, John Doyle with a duet featuring Kate Rusby on Bitter the Parting. And that's Golden Shoals featuring Mark Kilianski and Amy Alvey, starting off the set with their song Ain't No New Orleans. Up next, we'll hear from the brothers Paige Burkham and Jack Torrey of the Cactus Blossoms. Here's Hey Baby.

Well, I found myself a picker friend, and I read yesterday's news. I folded up page 21 and I stuck it in my shoes.

paying tribute to the late, great Tony Rice. That's Dan Tominski and Molly Tuttle singing Church Street Blues, a song written by the wonderful guitarist and songwriter Norman Blake, and it is the title track of one of Tony Rice's landmark solo releases. That's Dan Tominski and Molly Tuttle with Church Street Blues from the tribute record One More Time Before You Go. Abraham Alexander with Tears Run Dry. We also heard The Cactus Blossoms with Hey Baby. Up next, a song from Greg Brown. Here's Small Dark Movie.

So how are things going in the small dark movie of your life? Late at night you call your girlfriend, in the morning you call your wife. In the morning

never been before. Now it's just a racetrack and the only prize is more. The only off-ramp is up ahead, just where

In 2006, an album arrived that fundamentally shifted the landscape of modern roots music. Crooked Still's Shaken by a Low Sound. Folk Alley invites you to become part of that legacy. 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
1: The Carolina Chocolate Drops with some old-time music here on Folk Alley. That's a tune called Georgie Buck, and it's one they learned from their mentor, Joe Thompson, great fiddler from North Carolina. And that's from a collection called Birthright, a Black Roots Music Compendium, collection of 40 tracks spanning genres, including New Orleans jazz, blues, banjo players, everything in between. It's a real tremendous record. And that's Nora Jones with Travelin' On. We also heard the Slocan Ramblers, bluegrass out of Toronto with Down in the Sugar Bush. And that's Greg Brown starting things off with Small Dark Movie. You can find the full playlist up on our website. Just head on over to folkalley.com. Up next, some bluegrass from Corey Walker, banjo player with a group called East Nashgrass. This is a song that was written by Corey's brother, Jared Walker of Billy Strings, plays mandolin with Billy. And this is a song of his called Far Away Again. It's from Corey Walker, and it features Tim O'Brien singing lead.

I went down to that St. James Infirmary, and I saw some plasma there. I ups and asked the doctor man, now was the donor dark or fair? The doctor laughed a great big laugh, and he puffed it right in my face. He said, a molecule is a molecule, son, and the damn thing has

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That's just what that doctor said. The doc put down his doctor book and gave me a very scientific look. And he spoke out plain and clear and rational. He said, metabolism is international.

Then the doc rigged up his microscope with some Berlin blue blood. And by gosh, it was the same as Chungking, Quiver Shelf, Chattanooga, Timbuktu blood. While those men who think they're noble don't even know that the corpuscle is global. Trying to disunite us with their racial supremacy and flying in the face of old man chemistry and taking all the facts and trying to twist them. But you can't overthrow the circulatory system, get it?

So I stayed at that St. James Infirmary. I couldn't leave that place, it was too interesting. But I said to the doctor, give me some more of that scientific talk, and he did. He said, melt yourself down into a crucible, pour yourself out into a test tube, and what have you got? 3,500 cubic feet of gas, that's the same for the upper and lower class. Well, I let that pass. Carbon, 22 pounds, 10 ounces. You mean that goes for princes, dukes, and countesses? Whatever you are, that's what the amount is. Carbon, 22 pounds, 10 ounces. Iron, 57 grains. Not enough to keep a man in chains. 500 ounces of phosphorus, that's whether you're poor or prosperous. Hey, buddy, can you spare a match? Sugar, 6 ordinary lumps, free and equal rations for all nations. When you take 22 teaspoons of sodium chloride, that's salt, and you add 38 quarts of H2O, that's water. Mix 2 ounces of lime, a pinch of chloride of potash, a drop of magnesium, a bit of sulfur, and a soup of hydrochloric acid, and you stir it all up, and what are you? You're a walking drugstore. It's an international metabolistic cartel. And that was news. Yes, that was news. Now you're changing. So listen, you African.

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1: This is Folk Alley's Elena C. Every week we add the best in folk and roots music to our library. Here's just a taste of what we've added lately.

From her solo EP, The North Star Grassman and the Ravens, that's Sandy Denny, English singer-songwriter, lead singer of the British folk rock band Fairport Convention, and that's the song Black Waterside, Sandy singing lead along with Richard Thompson playing guitar and some accordion on the recording. It's one of the defining recordings of the British folk revival, traditional song reimagined there by Sandy Denny. It's how we start this hour here on Folk Alley. I'm your host, Brad Kolodner. We'll be spinning some new music from Laura Veers, the latest from Lizzie No, Rhiannon Giddens announcing a new album. We'll share the single. And up next, here's Margot Price from her new record, Days of Unrest, a surprise album. It came out on July 3rd, right before America's 250th birthday. Here's Oval Room.

The dreamy vocals of Iron and Wine from the album Kiss Each Other Clean with Me and Lazarus. That's Birds of Chicago with Estrella Goodbye. Before that, Woody Guthrie and Cisco Houston with New York Town. And that's Margo Price singing an old Blaze Foley song, Oval Room. Up next on Folk Alley, new music from renowned songwriter Laura Veers, her 14th solo album. It's called Temple Songs. Here's Pulse.

The Outlaws Almanac, a compilation recording featuring artists like Kaya Cater, Olivia Ellen Lloyd, Trey Wellington, Nathan Evans Fox. It's an all-star cast of roots musicians, and that's Lizzie No on the Outlaws Almanac with The One I Love and The Freedom Road. Before that, Tift Merritt with Heartache is an Uphill Climb. We also heard Laura Veers from her new album, Temple Songs. I'm your host, Brad Kaladner. Always nice being with you here on Folk Alley as we hear from Rhiannon Giddens, a new album called Hope is the Thing with Feathers. It's out this September, and it features some of Rhiannon's key collaborators from over the years, including longtime bassist Jason Seifer, Congolese artist Niwel Sumbu. We'll also hear Dirk Powell playing an array of instruments. Justin Robinson of Carolina Chocolate Drops is on the record. Her nephew Justin Harrington playing bones. And the list goes on. It's a real wonderful collection of musicians who have shaped Rhiannon over the years. Here's Carolina Rain.

Music has a way of connecting us across miles and years. It's been an incredible 20-year journey since Crooked Still released Shaken by a Low Sound. And now Folk Alley wants to hear how that music lives on in you. 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

0: The title track of his 1984 record, Aimless Love, that's the late John Prine on Folk Alley. Before that, Cinderwell from her new album, A Blooming Body, with Beyond the Pale. The Brother Brothers, the identical twin duo of David and Adam Moss from their record Calla Lily with the Roadrunner song. And Rhiannon Giddens from her upcoming album, Hope is the Thing with Feathers. Up next on Folk Alley, here's Alex Dupree and the record Talking to the Dog. This is a song from the late godfather of freak folk, Michael Hurley. Here's You're a Dog, Don't Talk to Me from Alex Dupree.
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1: This is Folk Alley's Elena C. Every week, we add the best in folk and roots music to our library. Here's just a taste of what we've added lately.

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Put your little foot inside of my shoe. Next time, tell me that you need me.

John Prine. Everybody wants to feel like you. Welcome into Folk Alley. I'm Matt Riley. Hooray for the riffraff in a bit. I've got Spell Songs, Trey Burt, and we're also going to hear something live from Parsons Field, an exclusive Folk Alley recording. And right now, the brothers known as the Cactus Blossoms out of Minnesota. This track features Jenny Lewis. It's called Everybody.

Crosby, Stills, Nash, and Young. Live version of Our House there. Hooray for the Riff Raff. Heidi Talbot and the Cactus Blossoms from their 2022 record, One Day. Everybody with Jenny Lewis singing along there. And I'm Matt Riley. Hope it's going well. Thank you for being here in Folk Alley. And if you miss any of these titles, a reminder, we have a playlist section. And from there, you can find other paths to go down, but you can also just find titles you're looking for. So it's a really fun place to just go visit that particular section of the website. So if you're of a mind, check it out. And let's move along to Layla McCalla, A Day for the Hunter, A Day for the Prey, the album that came out in 2016. And here's the title track.

Great live rendition there of Melissa from the late, great Greg Allman. And that was recorded at a tribute concert to Greg back in January of 2014. Jackson Brown helping out on that version there. Spell Songs from Spell Songs 2, Let the Light In, Oak, featuring Chris Draver and Sekou Keita. And we started off with Layla McCalla, title track to A Day for the Hunter, A Day for the Prey. Here on Folk Alley, Matt Riley here. And here's an exclusive recording from Parsons Field, which they recorded with us back in 2016 at Beehive Productions. So thanks to Jeff Ayler and company for making everything sound so good. And this is Barbed Wire.

In folk and bluegrass, there are no strangers, just friends who haven't shared a song yet. Hey, it's Elena. Folk Alley's bringing our community together to celebrate the 20th anniversary of Crooked Still's timeless album, Shaken by a Low Sound. It's a cover contest. It's not about perfection. 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

That track features Phil Cook, Amelia Meath of Sylvanesso, and Kelsey Walden. You, Yeah You, the record from Trey Burt, and that is by the Jasmine. Fleet Foxes in there, On Jimily, and Parsonsfield, caught live for Folk Alley. Barbed Wire, or as we say in my neck of the woods, Bob Wire. It's a Texas thing. All right, I'm Matt Riley. Hope it's going well. And this is John Smith from his 2021 record, The Fray, UK singer-songwriter. And this is a heavy tune, and it's called Hold On.

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2: 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Here's just a taste of what we've added lately.

Going back to 1973 with the Staple Singers, and if you're ready, come go with me. How you doing? Welcome into Folk Alley. Thanks for being ready to hang out with me. I'm Matt Riley. And coming up in a little bit, I'll play you some Joni Mitchell. I've got Patty Griffin. I've got The Swell Season. And right now, Keb Moe from his 2022 record, Good to Be. This is a Bill Withers tune, of course, and it's called Lean on Me.

0: Feel It All from KT Tunstall, Joni Mitchell with Conversation, The Brother Brothers, banjo song, and at the top, Keb Moe, Lean On Me. Great rendition there of the Bill Withers classic. And I'm Matt Riley. If you're not a member of Folk Alley, but you want to be, and you're thinking to yourself, well, it's really expensive, or it's really time-consuming, I don't need any more awesome t-shirts, well, all of those things, those myths can be dispelled quite quickly at the website at folkalley.com. 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Thank you. Thank you. Thank you. And now Glenn Hansard and Marketa Erglova from the Strict Joy record. It's the Swell Season and High Horses.
1: Two, three.

Oak Alley. And this next tune comes from the Milk Carton Kids. All the Things That I Did and All the Things That I Didn't Do, the record from 2018. I've Been Loving You.

From 2002's Zero Church, Suzzy and Maggie Roach with New York City. The War and Treaty and the Swell Season at the top with High Horses here on

This is Sarah LaDuke, the executive director of Folk Alley. It's been 20 years since Crooked Still dug into the roots landscape with their album, Shaken by a Low Sound. 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

Nashville-based songwriter Tim Easton, and You Don't Really Know Me, the record came out in 21, and Real Revolution. Patty Griffin with Ohio, Robert Plant backing her up on vocals. The Milk Carton Kids, I've Been Loving You, to start our set off here on Folk Alley, and this is Jose Gonzalez out of Sweden with the tune Swing.

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1: This is Folk Alley's Elena C. Every week we add the best in folk and roots music to our library. Here's just a taste of what we've added lately.

It's a song written by Randy Newman, and it appeared on Bonnie Raitt's 1973 album, Taking My Time. It's Guilty. How you doing? Welcome into Folk Alley. I'm Matt Riley. New Billy Strings a little bit later on, as well as Bronwyn, AJ Lee, and Blue Summit are back. And right now, The Family, featuring Dylan LeBlanc. And this is essentially Dylan LeBlanc's family. He grew up in a very musical family. And Delusions of Grandeur is the record that comes out the 31st of this month. And so you got Dylan LeBlanc and his family, as well as Angela Hacker and Bae Simpson. And so this is cool stuff. It's called The End.

The infamous String Dusters, preceded by Trey Wellington, Kieran Kane and Raina Gellert in there, and at the top, The Family, featuring Dylan LeBlanc from the forthcoming record Delusions of Grandeur, we heard The End. Here on Folk Alley, where the new music continues with Billy Strings, So Much for Goodbyes comes out August 28th, and he produced this record with T-Bone Burnett, and he dedicated this record to his late mother, Deborah Apostol, and let's hear Burn the Other End.

Bronwyn. You might know Bronwyn better as Bronwyn Keith Hines, two-time IBMA Fiddle Player of the Year and former Molly Tuttle and Golden Highway member, but now just going by Bronwyn. And Rattlin' Bones is the record that comes out August 14th, and Sticks and Stones right there. We had Mile 12 and new music from Billy Strings, Burn the Other End, name of the tune from the record So Much for Goodbyes, which comes out August 28th. Here on Folk Alley, Matt Riley here, and this is new from AJ Lee and Blue Summit. It's covers, and this is a bluegrass version of the nitty-gritty dirt band classic, Fishing in the Dark.

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Last night I thought I had it right here in my hotel. 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When I woke up this morning, I was more than twice my age, and I had left myself this note here on another empty page.

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But for this one last question, I

Going back to Cash Cabin Sessions Volume 3 with Todd Snyder for Working on a Song. We had Mara Shawn Scanlon in there. Rule of Three is the record and The Good Ship. And Mara is also in the band Rakish. And it's an instrumental project. And basically, the album explores the scope of Celtic music in America. And Mara has kind of a unique vantage point living in Western North Carolina. So cool stuff right there from Mara Shawn Scanlon. And we also had Rainbow Girls, and at the top, new music from AJ Lee and Blue Summit. They have a covers record called Cover to Cover. Comes out on September the 11th, and Nitty Gritty Dirt Band's Fishing in the Dark there. On Folk Alley, and this is new, from Sarah Cahoon. I've Missed You All These Years comes out August 28th, and here's Pulling Up Roots.

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1: This is Folk Alley's Elena C. Every week, we add the best in folk and roots music to our library. Here's just a taste of what we've added lately.

Going back to 1967 with John Martin and Fairy Tale Lullaby from the landmark record London Conversation. Welcome into Folk Alley. I'm Matt Riley. Nitty Gritty Dirt Band in a little bit because it's just fun to say. I'll also play you some Fairport Convention, kind of in that John Martin vein. I've got Dervish and right now Valerie June paying tribute to John Hiatt. And this comes from the second installment of Broken Hearts and Dirty Windows, Songs of John Prine. This version came out in 2021, and it's Valerie's take on Summer's End.

Nitty Gritty Dirt Band with Cupid's Got a Gun. Joy Kills Sorrow prior to that, doing the Postal Service tune, Such Great Heights. Avett Brothers in there, and Valerie June doing John Prine's Summer's End. Here on Folk Alley, and let's move along for some more classic folk from Liege and Leaf, that landmark record. And it originally came out in 69, and this is Farewell, Farewell from Fairport Convention.

It's the Lonely Heartstring Band with Graceland. And a good tune right there. Originally, of course, done by Paul Simon, but a great rendition. Alisa Amador out of Boston and Fairport Convention giving us Farewell, Farewell to start our set off here on Folk Alley. And let's move along to an exclusive session to Laura Cortese and the Dance Cards. They recorded this at Beehive Productions in 2017, and it's called Three Little Words.

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Lots of musicians surprisingly released two albums that year. Bob Dylan, Lovin' Spoonful, Pete Seeger, Simon & Garfunkel. 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

It's Leon Timbo out of Jacksonville, Florida. And Love's Not Supposed to Hurt from the Lovers and Fools record came out in 2021. Lisa Hannigan, Ray LaMontagne helping out on Oh Sleep. Dervish, and at the top, live Laura Cortese and the Dance Cards. Three Little Words, and that was recorded at Beehive Productions in Saranac Lake, New York. Thanks to Jeff Ayler. And if you want to check out our sessions section at folkalley.com, we got lots of stuff there. You can also see our YouTube channel for more from that session and others. And let's move along to Nathaniel Rateliff and the Night Sweats from the future, which came out in the past, 2021 to be exact. Oh, I.

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1: This is Folk Alley's Elena C. Every week we add the best in folk and roots music to our library. Here's just a taste of what we've added lately.

Hot Tuna doing Know You Rider from their 1970 self-titled record. And that was quite a breakthrough. Yorma and Jack just doing their little freak out thing. Love it. I'm Matt Riley. Welcome into Folk Alley. Hope it's going well. And I've got Tom Petty in a little bit. I will also play you some Rhiannon Giddens. Rose Cousins caught live in our studio. And right now, Umu Sangare out of Mali and Timbuktu, the name of the record, and this is Sarama.

traveled the river from end to end. Never found a true love anywhere you've been. Never broke a heart that wouldn't mend. How such a lovely summer night. Hands in your pockets as the band begins. Stand by the window, a touch of locust in the wind. Well, this might be just one more town you'll say you've been in. How such a lovely summer night. You take your chances when you start to roam, waiting on the slow dances, then you ask to walk her home. And if she says, please stay, you'll say, I might. It's such a lovely summer night.

Analivia, Barrier Falls, the record, and Rainerdine, the name of the tune right there. Liz Simmons, actually, on vocals. And Bill Morrissey in there. We also had Hard Drive. We started off with Umu Sangare and the tune Sarama, great artist out of Mali. And the record, Timbuktu, recorded in various locations around the U.S., Mali, and France. And very cool stuff right there. I'm Matt Riley. Hope it's going well. If you like what you hear, support it. It's just that easy. If you're not yet a member of Folk Alley, well, go ahead and become one. It's easy, it's affordable, it's super fast, and you're going to keep this service strong and keep these great tunes flowing for generations to come, which is the idea, is to help the artists and help you discover and reconnect with this music. So if you want to keep it strong, donate what you can afford at folkalley.com. Thank you, thank you, thank you. Let's hear from Wilco.

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1: One, two, three, four. Sorry. Count it up, Ringo.

It's a song by Alice Gerard, Calling Me Home, and Francesco Tarisi helping out Rhiannon Giddens right there. And that comes from the album of the same name, They're Calling Me Home. And we also heard from Tom Petty, going back to the sort of, I guess it's outtakes, Finding Wildflowers. It's an alternate version of the title track. And Wilco from the album Wilco and Deeper Down. Here on Folk Alley, I'm Matt Riley. Let's keep moving now with something called Live for Folk Alley. It's Rose Cousins from our studio. It's called For the Best.

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Outside Child, the 2021 record from Alison Russell, and Fourth Day Prayer, and really mining her past for this material and this record. Rolling Stones in there, Over the Rhine out of Ohio, and Rose Cousins caught live in our studio for the best. And if you want to see more of our sessions, you can always do that in the sessions section or link to our YouTube channel, all there at folkalley.com. I'm Matt Riley. Hope it's going well. And thank you so much for being here with us in Folk Alley. And here's Dar Williams from a 2021 record called I'll Meet You Here and Time Be My Friend.

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1: This is Folk Alley's Elena C. Every week, we add the best in folk and roots music to our library. Here's just a taste of what we've added lately.

Nancy Griffith on Folk Alley. That's a song written by Kate Wolf on Nancy's Other Voices, Other Rooms album released in 1993. It actually won the Grammy for Best Contemporary Folk Album. And also the producer, Jim Rooney, won a Grammy Award for production. An award-winning record, Across the Great Divide, song from Nancy Griffith featuring Emmy Lou on vocals. It's Cindy. Thanks for joining us today on Folk Alley. I can't tell you how often this song crawls into my head, and it's always very fun. I celebrate it. Let's do a song from Nina DeVitri, If We Didn't Have Night.

It's Buffy St. Marie wrapping up that set with the song Helpless, written by Neil Young. That's from 1971, her seventh album. She used to want to be a ballerina from Buffy St. Marie. Tallest Man on Earth right before that, Karen Casey and Nina DeVitri starting off the set. Hope you're doing all right, having a great day. Thanks for making Folk Alley a part of it. I'm your host, Cindy Howes, and up next, here's Jim Croce.

Ben Harper from his double album, Both Sides of the Gun. That was from the more acoustic album, as in like Both Sides of the Gun. Waiting for You, the name of the song from Ben Harper. Sister Sadie, right before that, the bluegrass quintet based in Nashville. We heard their song Cannonball. And Jim Croce starting off the set. It's your host, Cindy Howes. Happy to have you along. Let's do an in-studio performance from The Devil Makes Three.

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Joy Alatakoon on Folk Alley with I'd Miss the Birds. That's from her 2024 record, Observations from a Crowded Room. Lori Lewis right before that with The Crooked Miles. Heard Allison DeGroot and Tatiana Hargraves with an instrumental and an in-studio performance from The Devil Makes Three. It's your host, Cindy. Let's hear from Anna Tivell. This is Desperation.

1927, I had a little farm and I called that heaven. 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I got the money, bought clothes and groceries, fed the kids and raised the family. Rain quit and the wind got high and a black old dust storm filled the sky. 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And I started rocking and rolling over the mountains out towards the old Peach Bowl. Way up yonder on a mountain road, I had a hot motor and a heavy load. I was going pretty fast, I wasn't even stopping, bouncing up and down like popcorn popping. Had a breakdown, I'm sort of a nervous bust down of some kind. It was a feller there, a mechanic feller, said it was engine trouble.

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1: This is Folk Alley's Elena C. Every week we add the best in folk and roots music to our library. Here's just a taste of what we've added lately.

Cheryl Wheeler starting the hour off that song Arrow from her album Circles and Arrow. So it's like a half title track from her 1990 album. It's Cindy Howes. Thanks for joining me today. We'll do a song from Blitz and Trapper, this band based in Portland, Oregon. The song is Planetarium from Blitz and Trapper on Folk Alley.

Song from Guy Davis, wrapping up that set from the album Sonny and Brownie's Last Train, as in Sonny Terry and Brownie McGee, the song we heard Walk On. Rising Appalachia featuring Ani DeFranco, the song is Speak Out. Billy Bragg, You Woke Up My Neighborhood, and it was Blitz and Trapper kicking off the set. It's Cindy, hope you're doing great today, thanks for joining us. We'll do a song right now from James Taylor featuring Jerry Douglas on dobro, Mark O'Connor on fiddle. It's Copper Line from James Taylor.

Good Lovelies on Folk Alley, the Canadian Juno Award-winning band with their song Life on the Road. Swamp Dog right before that, a very cute song. Ugly Man's Wife and James Taylor starting off that set. It's Cindy, happy to have you here on Folk Alley today. Coming up next, we will get into Hooray for the Riff Raff. This is the title track from their 2012 album, Look Out Mama.

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Right now, streaming in Folk Alley's holiday stream, it's a special Woody Guthrie tribute playlist in honor of Guthrie's July birthday. 6 hours of music curated by Woody's daughter, Nora Guthrie, including numerous covers and, of course, plenty of performances by the man himself. 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

song from Iron and Wine from the album Light Verse. That one came out spring of 2024, the seventh full-length album from Iron and Wine. A couple of EPs thrown in that discography as well. The song we heard, Anyone's Game, from Iron and Wine. Sun House right before that. Also, S.G. Goodman and Hooray for the Riff Raff. It's Cindy, and up next, this is Carcy Blanton.

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1: This is Folk Alley's Elena C. Every week, we add the best in folk and roots music to our library. Here's just a taste of what we've added lately.

It's Jesse Colin Young on Folk Alley. It's 4 a.m. from his debut album, The Soul of a City Boy, that was released in 1964. Thanks a lot for checking out Folk Alley. It's your host, Cindy House. Pokey LaFarge has new album on the way. Rent Money, name of the record. From it, here's The Thing from Pokey LaFarge.

As Jerry Garcia and David Grisman wrapping up that set with Shady Grove, featuring Tony Rice on guitar. Also, right before that was Joy Aladacoon with Breathe Again. We heard from Green Sky Bluegrass. And it was new from Pokey Lafarge, starting off our set. It's Cindy, and right now we're going to do one from Lamb Chop's new album, Punching the Clown. Here's the song Stella.

Who's gonna listen to the jangle and the roar? Roll me over, roll me right, and let him in. From the gray Atlantic Ocean to the wide Pacific shore, and you won't be together anymore.

It's New Music Veranda, a Canadian trad band that sings in Quebecois French. That is from their self-titled release. They put that out in May. Also did California Stars from Billy Bragg and Wilco, and it was new from Lamb Chop, starting off our set. Thanks for joining us. It's Cindy on Folk Alley. We'll do a new track up next from Joby Riccio, originally from Colorado, her new album, Face the Feeling. This is Joby Riccio.

Bunch Brothers boldly cast off and set sail in search of new musical territories on their seventh album, The Unsung Adventures of Punch Brothers. Tacking and jibing through tumultuous and tranquil waves of sound, Punch Brothers follow the siren songs of classical, bluegrass, and jazz as they

Granddad was a stubborn man. It was his way or the highway, and he always had a plan. If it broke, you fixed it with your own two hands. You don't hire anyone.

Yeah.

Layla McCalla on Folk Alley, that's Oh My Love. Also, new from Tony Camel, that is from his new live record. The Wood and Wire singer has a couple of solo records out, including that one, Live from the Bunker, and that's the song Just Don't Make 'Em. It's Cindy on Folk Alley. Let's do Dawn Landis, who has a new EP out dedicated to her son. This is Little Red Boat from Dawn Landis.

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1: This is Folk Alley's Elena C. Every week we add the best in folk and roots music to our library. Here's just a taste of what we've added lately.

Kerner Ray and Glover, Statesboro Blues on Folk Alley, a song originally by Blind Willie McTell. That is a song from their album, The Return of Kerner Ray and Glover, the country blues trio from Minneapolis. It's Cindy. Thanks for joining me today. Let's do this one from Barnstar, their album Furious Kindness. Love that album title. This is Anybody Got a Light from Barnstar.

Tracy Grammer with the song Wasn't Born to Follow, written by Carole King and Jerry Goffin, wrapping up that set. Amos Lee doing Hang On, Hang On. And we did the Nitty Gritty Dirt Band, a Carter song, You Are My Flower, from 1972. And Barnstar, Anybody Got a Light, starting us off. It's Cindy. Thanks for joining us today. Oh, man, do I love this song from 1973. It's Over the Hill from John Martin.

first aid kit. That is Wild Horses 2 from their Palomino album. Very equestrian themed from 2022. Also did Flo Perlin with Mother Tongue and John Martin from 1973. It was Over the Hill kicking off the set. It's Cindy. Thanks for joining us today. Very happy to have you along. Here's an in-studio performance by Aoife O'Donovan of the song Oh Mama.

In 2006, an album arrived that fundamentally shifted the landscape of modern roots music. Crooked Still's Shaken by a Low Sound. Folk Alley invites you to become part of that legacy. 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

Nathaniel Rateliff and the Night Sweats, that album produced by the great Brad Cook, South of Here, from 2024. The song is Heartless. Very cool groove on that track. Eric Bibb right before that with Turning World, heard Mumford & Sons, and it was Aoife O'Donovan starting us off. Hope you're doing all right today. I'm your host, Cindy House, hanging out with you on Folk Alley. Right now, we'll do Ordinary Elephant. The song is The Prophet.

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1: So happy to be here.

That is Mavis Staples live on stage with an all-star band backing her up. Buddy Miller on guitars, Sam Bush, mandolin and fiddle and banjo, and just a whole host of other talented musicians too. Mavis Staples with Will the Circle Be Unbroken. I'm Elena C. Thanks for listening to Folk Alley. Member supported, in case you didn't know. 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If that's you, thank you for your support. Going through a breakup is not easy, to say the least. S.G. Goodman says, it's constant. There's no escaping the heartbreak. This is from S.G. Goodman's recording, Teeth Marks.

classic from Crosby, Stills, Nash & Young, pulled from their 1974 stadium tour. Tons of recordings made that year. You heard Helpless. If you love classics, please check out Folk Alley's classic folk stream. You can find it on the website, folkalley.com. You can also stream classic folk sounds through our free mobile app. And yes, more classics coming up before the end of this hour. Also coming up, a Folk Alley exclusive. The Mavericks, making music for you next. A song called Not Worth It.

From the Grammy Award-nominated album, The River and the Thread, that is Roseanne Cash with A Feather's Not a Bird. Also in that set, She and Him, that's a duo, and the duo's seventh studio album, Melt Away, is a tribute to Brian Wilson, She and Him, with a cover of Darlin'. And to start, the Mavericks. The Mavericks singing It's Not Really Worth It, and that comes from their 2020 release, En Español. It was 2008 that we got to welcome Kerry Rodriguez into the Folk Alley Studios. This is one of the songs she sang.

back home. Oh, I know that they'll be waiting, just as happy as can be, when we meet up with our Savior, He who died

Music has a way of connecting us across miles and years. It's been an incredible 20-year journey since Crooked Still released Shaken by a Low Sound. And now Folk Alley wants to hear how that music lives on in you. 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

couple of brothers making some good music for you right there. It's the Cactus Blossoms, the brother duo from Minneapolis, Minnesota. From their 2022 release, One Day, you heard Is It Over? Shamika Copeland shared Uncivil War. That's the title track from her 2020 release. William Prince in that set, his beautiful voice shining through on a song called Grace. And a Folk Alley exclusive recorded way back in 2008, Carrie Rodriguez, a song called Ragdoll. We've had Ferris and Jason Romero in the studios before. Check out some of their exclusive sessions at folkalley.com. This comes from their 2022 album, Tell 'Em You Were Gold.

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1: This is Folk Alley's Elena C. Every week we add the best in folk and roots music to our library. Here's just a taste of what we've added lately.

Towns Van Zandt on Folk Alley, starting a new hour with that song called At My Window. Wherever you're listening to Folk Alley from, whether it's in a room or at your own window, thanks for joining me. I'm Elena C., and you're going to hear from Aoife O'Donovan, Dietrich Strauss, and Chastity Brown coming up before the end of this hour. Willie Carlisle is a musician who's got an interesting perspective on the world, and this comes from his album Peculiar Missouri.

Celtic Virtuosity right there from the band Danu, a song about really missing someone. A song by Tommy Sands, that's called County Down. Aoife O'Donovan, Cher Detour Sign, Ali Farka Touré and Toumani Diabaté in that set as well, an instrumental from about 2005, and Willie Carlisle with a heartbreaking song, a country ballad about the struggles of being queer in a world that's terrified of your identity. That's how Willie Carlisle talks about that song, Life on the Fence, comes from his album Peculiar Missouri. Bobby Drentry making music for you next on Folk Alley.

Two musical partners right there, singing a song called I Shall Not Be Moved. It's Rhiannon Giddens with Francesco Tirisi. Comes from their album, They're Calling Me Home. You also heard Dietrich Strauss in that set with Out of Mind, and a classic from Bobby Gentry, The Ode to Billy Joe. And that comes from 1967. If you love classics from the 60s and earlier, check out Folk Alley's Classic Folk Stream. 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

In folk and bluegrass, there are no strangers, just friends who haven't shared a song yet. 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

0: It's a love song to the kids, Leon Timbo says. To the daughters, especially. Leon Timbo with Galaxy. That comes from his album Lovers and Fools, Volume 2. Latha McCalla always doing super interesting work. And in 2022, she released an album inspired by some work she was doing with the archives of Radio Haiti, the first radio station in Haiti to report news in Haitian Creole, the voice of the people. From the album Breaking the Thermometer, here's Fort Dimanche.
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2: Est-ce que y a des mondes, ancien Fort Dimanche, qui mettaient tête ensemble

Dr. Duvalier during the Duvalier years of the dictatorship in Haiti. To me, it was a period of silence and of fear. I was 17, my family, my uncle, my aunt, and four of my cousins were arrested and they were killed. They were taken to Fort Dimanche, the infamous prison under the Duvalier regime, and they were killed. And to me, that event really marked my choice. I decided that I could no longer accept this to continue. And one way I thought I could change it is by being a journalist.

I've met you many times.

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1: This is Folk Alley's Elena C. Every week, we add the best in folk and roots music to our library. Here's just a taste of what we've added lately.

That's a classic from The Byrds, their take of Bob Dylan's Mr. Tambourine Man. It's from their debut album. That was the first single from their record, too. The Byrds, here on Folk Alley, 1965, when that came out. Good to have you along, and thank you for listening. I'm Elena C., and I've got all sorts of good music coming your way, including something from Lula Wiles. We're going to go back about 7 years or so. And something new from Bronwyn Keith Hines, too. Stay close. The Highwaymen, you know that supergroup. It's Amanda Shires, Brandi Carlile, Maren Morris, and Natalie Hemby. Back in 2023, they recorded one of their concerts, or a couple of their concerts, I should say, at the Gorge Amphitheater, which is about 3 hours outside of Seattle. And they've released that live concert recording now. Came out at the end of May. The Highwaymen with their version of You Were Always on My Mind.

Twisted Pines, a group with roots in Boston, and that's from their 2017 debut self-titled album. You heard Twisted Pine with Hold On Me. Meikle Marx and the Resurrectors shared Hard Times. You heard Sean Rao in that set, Promise of You, and from an album that came out at the end of May, a live concert recording from the High Women. That's Amanda Shires, Brandi Carlile, Maren Morris, and Natalie Hemby. You heard a version of You Were Always On My Mind. If you like new music, don't forget about our Fresh Cuts page and our Fresh Cuts music stream. 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This is some new music from John R. Miller, a musician born in the D.C. area, raised in West Virginia. New album came out in early June called The Great Unknowing.

That's a song that's been around for a long, long time, at least since 1938, something that Alan Lomax recorded in print. The Rambling Gambler. You heard a version from the McDades. Roving Gambler. Pulled that from the McDades' most recent recording, which was released at the end of May, called Thread the Light. Lula Wiles shared Shaking as It Turns, and John R. Miller with If You Could Only See Me Now. That's from the album he released at the beginning of June called The Great Unknowing. I've got new music for you from Bronwyn next, also known as Bronwyn Keith Hines. She's an incredible fiddle player. In fact, has won the IBMA Fiddle Player of the Year Award a couple of times. Former member of Molly Tuttle and Golden Highway. Now kind of starting afresh as Bronwyn. A new album's coming out August 14th. It's called Rattlin' Bones.

this is Sarah LaDuke, the executive director of Folk Alley. It's been 20 years since Crooked Still dug into the roots landscape with their album, Shaken by a Low Sound. Folk Alley is celebrating. Film your cover of any song from the album, post it to TikTok, Facebook, Instagram, or YouTube by August 17th, and tag it Shaken by a Low Cover. Members of Crooked Still will personally pick the winner and runner-up to be announced on Friday, August 21st. 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

That is Patty Griffin on Folk Alley, Where I Come From. Caleb Cottle shared the Ballad of Country Ham. And you heard from Trey Burt in that set, too. Plus something new from Bronwyn, also known as Bronwyn Keith Hines, an incredible fiddle player and musician. Bronwyn's got a new album out in August called Rattlin' Bones. You heard Sticks and Stones. Music keeps rolling on Folk Alley. It never, ever stops, in fact. And I'm glad to keep it going next with something brand new from the Jayhawks. Oh.

goodbye to this house and all its memories. 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I got to make one last trip to my bedroom. Guess I'll have to leave some stuff behind. Funny how the same old crooked pictures, they just don't look the same to me. Shedding no more tears, Ma. 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I love you, but that hasn't helped at all. All of us has got to do what matters. Each of us must see the things that we can see. Though it was long ago, you must remember that you were once as young and scared as me. 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

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Remember, little sister, look ahead. Tomorrow I'll be in some other sunrise. Maybe I'll have someone by my side. Mama, give your love back to your husband. Father,

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Sandy Denny's singing with Fairport Convention, as she did for a while. That's called Genesis Hall. Good to have you along as we start a new hour of music. 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Keb Moe has a voice that is worth listening to, I think, and this comes from his album, Good to Be.

Back when they recorded that song called Echo, which comes from the album Blind Faller, they were known as Mandolin Orange. These days, the duo performs as Watch House. Van Morrison from 1971, the title track from his record Tupelo Honey, and Keb Mo shared Good Strong Woman. Coming up on Folk Alley, you're going to hear an exclusive Folk Alley recording from really a super group. It's the group Barnstar. You'll hear from them in about 15 minutes. It's Mipso making music for you next.

Good suggestion from Eric Bibb. It's a song called Give a Little More. 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That's a group featuring Mark Arelli and Zachariah Hickman, Jake Armerding, Taylor Armerding, and Charlie Rose. Barnstar, making music for you next. This is called Witness.

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She sends me the feet. She thinks I'm working. I'm walking the street. Looking at the signs, looking in the windows, looking at pretty girls.

Wasn't having a good time. I walked out one morning about 6 o'clock, walked out on the streets of Little Rock. Was looking around to see what I could see, and suddenly a paratrooper landed on me.

The reason for it was, you see, is time for the kids to go to school. Well, now what's the use in my working so hard when it got me gal in the rich folks' yard? She kills chickens, she sends me the feed, she thinks I'm working, I'm laying asleep. And I'm dreaming about her, five other ones.

mutton stew. You got a slide on out of the devil's sand. Ooze over to the promised land. You take it easy.

a more contemporary version of a classic love song from Tom Paxton. Buffalo Rose, a group out of Pittsburgh, teaming up with Tom Paxton, as a matter of fact, for a cover of Paxton's I Give You the Morning. And that comes from Buffalo Rose's EP called Rabbit. In the spring of 2022, Caroline Spence put out an album, and she called it True North. Why that title? Well, she says, because it's the moment that I've truly found my direction. With this album, I am feeling and saying what I need to say as an artist. From Caroline Spence's True North, here's The Gift.

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1: This is Folk Alley's Elena C. Every week, we add the best in folk and roots music to our library. Here's just a taste of what we've added lately.

Two great musicians teaming up, as they should. Robert Plant, Alison Krauss. That's a song by Geeshy Wiley. It's called Last Kind Word Blues. Geeshy Wiley, an American country blues singer, a guitar player too, recorded six songs for Paramount Records, issued back in 1930, and that's a cover of Last Kind Word Blues. Robert Plant, Alison Krauss recorded it on their second collaboration, 2021's album Raise the Roof. Here's Undara on Folk Alley.

0: we're making a live record here, and that's not until the end of side three. Matter of fact, this is your big chance to get on the record right now. Help me out with the words on this one.
1: When I woke up this morning, things were looking bad. 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
0: 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I dreamed the police heard everything I thought. What then? Well, I went to court and the judge's name was Hoffman. Ah, but fortunately, now this is your turn, sake. I'm not too perfect. We want to sound like a regular crowd.

the late, great John Prine with Illegal Smile. Robert Ellis and Courtney Hartman in that set, offering up a tribute to a different iconic John from their album Dear John, which is a tribute to John Hartford. You heard a cover of them way long time ago times. Belle and Sebastian in that set, haven't heard from them in a while. And Andara with An Alien in Minneapolis. How does it feel to be someone different? That's the question Andara's wondering with that song. James Taylor's wondering about some things with this song. It's called Blossom.

inspired by a place Alison Russell says was really, really important to her, a place she spent as much time as she could during her turbulent childhood. That's a song called Fourth Day Prayer. It's on Alison Russell's album, Outside Child. Edie Carey with a love song called The Cypress and the Oak. And a classic from James Taylor, it's called Blossom, comes from his 1970 record called Sweet Baby James. More classics waiting for you on the Classic Folk Channel at folkalley.com. 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

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Lots of musicians surprisingly released two albums that year. Bob Dylan, Love and Spoonful, Pete Seeger, Simon and Garfunkel. 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

Sometimes you just want to have a wild night out, and that's what that song's about. Honky Tonk Nights. Vince Gill singing along, joining the Del McCurry Band for that song. It's on the Del McCurry Band's 2022 release called Almost Proud. Wrapping things up this hour on Folk Alley with another 2022 release. Bonnie Raitt put out a record called Just Like That, and this is a song from the Brothers Landreth, Bonnie Raitt's cover of Made Up Mind.

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1: This is Folk Alley's Elena C. Every week we add the best in folk and roots music to our library. Here's just a taste of what we've added lately.

That's Cliff Eberhardt on Folk Alley from the Bob Dylan tribute album, A Nod to Bob, which I think is maybe the best tribute album title name. That is I Want You from Cliff Eberhardt, a Bob Dylan song. It's Cindy House. Hello and welcome to Folk Alley. How nice to have you. Let's do another tribute up next. This is Adia Victoria from the My Black Country compilation album featuring all songs written by Alice Randall, a black woman who is a country songwriter who had never had her songs recorded by black female artists. So let's take a listen. This is Adia Victoria doing Went for a Ride on Folk Alley.

Randy Newman wrapping up that set from 1972's Sail Away, the song Political Science. Nikki Lane right before that with Jackpot, heard the Green Cards, Girl in the Telescope, and Adia Victoria starting off our set. It's your host Cindy Howes hanging out with you today on Folk Alley. Hope all is well. We'll do a track right now. Bonnie Raitt wrote this song, recorded by The Chicks on their album Wide Open Spaces. This is Give It Up or Let Me Go from The Chicks.

Ani DiFranco, oh my gosh. When I hear the opening of that version of Fire Door from Living in Clip, my heart just like beats along with the drum beat. I love it so much. Fire Door from Ani DiFranco, Living in Clip, her double live album from 1997. John Mook, right before that, the Ugandan singer-songwriter that is based in Austin, Texas. That is the track Lucky Love from John Mook, and it was the Chicks starting us off. It's Cindy Howes. This is an in-studio performance from Anna Eggie.

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Twisted Pine, that song featuring Ally McGurk from their album Love Your Mind, their 2024 release. Also, Mile 12 right before that, two Boston bands back to back. We heard the song Cold Wind. Alice Gerard in the set, which started with Anna Eggy, a live version of her song White Tiger, recorded just for Folk Alley. It's Cindy, and up next, we'll do Elin Jewel covering Loretta Lynn. Here's Fist City.

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1: This is Folk Alley's Elena C. Every week we add the best in folk and roots music to our library. Here's just a taste of what we've added lately.

Tom Waits kicking off the hour. Oh, that's such a good song. Hold On from Mule Variations. It's Cindy House hanging out with you on Folk Alley today. Let's hear a new track from an artist who was born in Washington, D.C. and raised in West Virginia. This is John R. Miller.

Margot Silker wrapping up that set from her debut album. Also did a Dia Victoria in that set, one from Hermanos Gutierrez. And John R. Miller, that is his latest. It's Cindy. Thanks for joining us on Folk Alley today. There's a new compilation, Outlaw's Almanac, that was released in response to the 250th anniversary of the U.S. from the perspective of the outlaws and the marginalized. Executive producer Lizzie Noe. This is a beautiful song from A.J. Haynes. Here's Slowly.

Old Crow Medicine Show from their album Union Made featuring Molly Tuttle. Mrs. Old Crow Medicine Show, the song Last American Waltz. Mavis Staples right before that. It was AJ Haynes kicking off our set with a new track. The band Fruition has a new album on the way, and from it, this is Reason to Live.

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That's Bonnie Light Horseman, the song Exile from their album Rolling Golden Holy. Keb Moe in that set, that's from his new album, The Breakdown. It was Fussing and Fighting. Also did an instrumental from Etta Baker, and it was new from Fruition, kicking it off. Thanks for joining us. It's Cindy Howes. Let's hear Katie Pruitt's latest. This is Blackout.

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1: This is Folk Alley's Elena C. Every week we add the best in folk and roots music to our library. Here's just a taste of what we've added lately.

Lucinda Williams doing Hank Williams' Jambalaya from her 1979 Ramblin' on My Mind album from Lucinda Williams. I'm Cindy Howes. Welcome to the show. Happy to have you along. We'll do a track up next from Joaquim Cooter. This is Sea Level Man.

You know, I'm jealous of and wish I had certain traits of this next artist, but she's so nice, I can't even hate her. So please welcome Emmylou Harris.

Joan Baez with Emmylou Harris doing Hard Times Come Again No More. That is a Stephen Foster song that they recorded at Joan's 75th birthday celebration back in 2016. Right before that, Ruthie Foster doing Richland Woman Blues. We heard Grada and Joaquin Cooter starting it off. It's your host, Cindy House. Hi, thanks for joining Folk Alley today. We'll do this one from Jake Bugg. This is Livin' Up Country.

0: Freedom Singers with a live version of This Little Light of Mine. Also did Heather Maloney with Exploding Star, title track from her 2025 album. And Jake Bug starting off the set. UK singer-songwriter doing Living Up Country from 2016. It's Cindy on Folk Alley. Let's do Gospel First Nation from William Prince.
1: Jesus just might live down in Fisher Bay, blending in amongst the boats and line. When it comes the winter, nobody seeks the Savior anyhow. He could just hide out past the broken hoops in that old Bible camp,

Just need to see it for yourself. Does something for your health. If we left right now, I could show you. I swear Jesus just might live.

Fisher Bay, Manitoba. I know my Savior lives peaceful in a house without any kids. Somewhere like Fisher

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Right now, streaming in Folk Alley's holiday stream, it's a special Woody Guthrie tribute playlist in honor of Guthrie's July birthday. 6 hours of music curated by Woody's daughter, Nora Guthrie, including numerous covers and, of course, plenty of performances by the man himself. 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

Song from Willie Watson, formerly of Old Crow Medicine Show. That is from his self-titled release, the song Real Love from Willie Watson. Madeline Peyrou doing Don't Wait Too Long. Ken and Brad Kolodner in instrumental Skipping Rocks. And William Prince beginning the set with Gospel First Nation. I'm your host, Cindy Howes. Let's hear from Rose Cousins.

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1: This is Folk Alley's Elena C. Every week, we add the best in folk and roots music to our library. Here's just a taste of what we've added lately.

Song from 1962, Ian and Sylvia, their debut self-titled album, the song Rocks and Gravel. It's Cindy on Folk Alley. Up next, this is a solo acoustic version of Copperhead Road from Steve Earle. He released his first ever solo live recording on the album Alone Again, and that was released back in 2024. Let's hear this one. It's Steve Earle with Copperhead Road.

Joan Armour Trading, wrapping up that set, Whatever's For Us, For Us. The Henry Girls, right before that, with Not Your Fight. We heard from Buffalo Rose, that song co-written with Tom Paxton. And Steve Earle kicking off that set with his classic Copperhead Road, although a solo acoustic version of that track. I'm Cindy, thanks for joining us today. Let's hear a track up next from Queen Esther. This is The Whiskey Wouldn't Let Me Pray.

That's Watch House wrapping up that set. From their 2016 album Blind Faller, Mandolin Orange being the duo of Andrew Marlin and Emily Franz from North Carolina, formerly known as Mandolin Orange. That is the song My Blinded Heart from Watch House. Sadie Gustafson Zook in the set, and it was Queen Esther kicking it off. I'm Cindy on Folk Alley. This is an in-studio performance from Taylor Ashton, the song If You Can Hear Me.

Punch Brothers boldly cast off and set sail in search of new musical territories on their seventh album, The Unsung Adventures of Punch Brothers. Tacking and jibing through tumultuous and tranquil waves of sound, Punch Brothers follow the siren songs of classical, bluegrass, and jazz as they wend their way through wide channels of innovation. 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

Aoife O'Donovan on Folk Alley from her fantastic album, All My Friends, that she put out in 2024. That was actually nominated for a Grammy for Best Folk Album, although Gillian Welch and David Rawlings released a record of the same year, so they won the award, but it's such a good record from Aoife. If you haven't checked that one out, it's titled All My Friends. We heard Someone to Follow. Ben Harper and Ziggy Marley in that set. We heard from Brad Barr of the Barr Brothers doing an instrumental song, Ancient Calendars. And it was Taylor Ashton kicking it off. Thanks for joining us today. It's Cindy. Here's Chris Delmhorst.

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1: This is Folk Alley's Elena C. Every week we add the best in folk and roots music to our library. Here's just a taste of what we've added lately.

Townes Van Zandt from 1972, the song No Lonesome Tune from his second studio album. It's Cindy on Folk Alley. So happy to have you along today. Hope everything's going all right with you. One of my favorite bands up next, Blind Pilot. This record, In the Shadow of the Holy Mountain, was their first album in 8 years. They put it out in 2024. Produced by Josh Kaufman of Bonnie Light Horseman. So lots of good stuff happening in the dynamics of this record. We'll hear the song Pocket Knife. This is Blind Pilot.

Lisa Hannigan wrapping up that set featuring Rayla Montaigne. Man, they sound really good together. Lisa Hannigan, an Irish singer-songwriter who kind of got her career kicked off by being in Damien Rice's band for a while. Tumultuous time for them both. That is from her album Passenger from 2011. She releases albums like pretty sporadically, but she is very talented. Jeffrey Martin right before that with Golden Thread, also Taj Mahal, and it was Blind Pilot. It's Cindy on Folk Alley. Let's hear Billy Bragg and Joe Henry with The Midnight Special.

0: Song from Gyola wrapping up that set, the song Home from her Orphan Offering EP, which was an early release that she did back in 2016. Caleb Clotter and Reeb Wilms right before that, and it was Billy Bragg and Joe Henry kicking it off. I'm Cindy Howes. Thanks for joining us today. I love this Loudon Wainwright song. This one recorded live. It's a relationship about a brother and a sister. Here's The Picture from Loudon Wainwright III.
1: There are pictures on the piano, pictures of family, mostly my kids, but there's an old picture of you and me. You were 5 and I was 6 in 1952. That was 40 years ago. How could it be true? We were sitting outside drawing at a table meant for cards, and it must have been in autumn.

it was natural. I was older, 13 months more than you, a brother and a sister, a little boy and girl. And whoever took that picture

In 2006, an album arrived that fundamentally shifted the landscape of modern roots music. Crooked Still's Shaken by a Low Sound. 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

Song from Gabby Moreno, wrapping up that set, covering Bob Dylan, I'll Be Your Baby Tonight. Oh, man, love that version. She is so cool. Edie Carey, right before that, with The Night, also Noam Pikelny, and it was Loudon Wainwright III with a live version of his song, The Picture, kicking it off. I'm Cindy Howes, happy to have you here on Folk Alley today. Up next, here's Liv Green with the song Flowers.

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1: This is Folk Alley's Elena C. Every week, we add the best in folk and roots music to our library. Here's just a taste of what we've added lately.

cold in darkness after early morning mass, till the sun brought its own colors to the figures in the stained glass, and they shone from a light that came from so far away. It was a miracle to my young eyes on St. Valentine's Day. The streets, they were bog iron, the air was cruel and thin. I could wrap my scarf around my neck, but something always found its way in. Like I wrap myself around you now when there's nothing left to say, and I hold you like the miracle of St. Valentine's Day. Just to hold you before the sunrise, when the world is just a darkened heart and that heart is full of lies, 'cause I told you

me out on the frozen lake, put an end to all my fears. I can stand here if you can too. I can stand right here for years with your arms around me like it was always meant to be this way. When the miracle comes back one last time on St. Valentine's Day. Just to hold you before the sunrise, when the world is just a darkened heart and that heart is full of lies. 'Cause I told you it ain't ever gonna go away, this miracle I feel in your arms on St. Valentine's Day.

Bill Morrissey here on Folk Alley, starting things off with St. Valentine's Day. And it is great to have you along, whether it's Valentine's Day or not. Love is in the air here at Folk Alley. Well, at least the love we have for folk music. And I'm your host, Brad Kolodner, sharing in that love with you here as we've got music from Emmylou Harris, the Staple Singers, Tim Stafford and Tom Utes, also Tony Rice, Rob Ikes and Trey Hensley, Aoife O'Donovan, and up next, music from Dom Flemons. This is from his Smithsonian Folkways release, Traveling Wildfire, perhaps his most personal album to date as he focuses on his songwriting on this release. Here's the song, Tough Luck.

Three of the greatest singers in country music together on that track from Emmylou Harris's record, All I Intended to Be. That's Vince Gill and Dolly Parton joining in on harmony on the song Gold. Them Cooley Boys with Midnight Manifestos. That's Dougie McLean with a set of tunes from the album Perthshire Amber. And that's Dom Flemon starting things off from his solo release Traveling Wildfire. Up next, we'll hear from the Staple Singers going all the way back to 1967. Sing along if you know the words, If I Had a Hammer.

A nice mellow groove there from Jeffrey Folkaltz here on Folk Alley from the record Ghost Repeater. That's the song Mesa, Arizona. Tim Stafford and Tom Utes before that with No Witness in the Laurel But the Leaves. It's from a collection called Lost Voices. And that's the Staple Singers with If I Had a Hammer. For those of you who are fans of classic folk, I encourage you to check out our classic folk side stream. We also have our Irish music side stream and also our Fresh Cuts side stream featuring all new releases. 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Up next, we've got music from Jolie Holland and Samantha Parton. This is a Folk Alley exclusive performance. Here's Johnny Said to May.

Music has a way of connecting us across miles and years. It's been an incredible 20-year journey since Crooked Still released Shaken by a Low Sound. And now Folk Alley wants to hear how that music lives on in you. Whether you play on a porch or in a studio, share your cover on social media using hashtag Journey Since Crooked Still released Shaken by a Low Sound. And now Folk Alley wants to hear how that music lives on in you. Whether you play on a porch or in a studio, share your cover on social media using hashtag Shaken by a Low Cover by August 17th. We can't

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1: They need other beasts. They need a get-together. A little fun, a little swapping of talk and goodwill. They want to feel that they belong.
2: Collaborating with the artist Mount Joy, that's Joy Oladokun, with Friends from the record Proof of Life. Before that, Rob Ikes and Trey Hensley, their unique combination of dobro and acoustic guitar. That's the song 30 Days, and it appears on the record World Full of Blues. Tony Rice with Port Tobacco, and that's Jolie Holland and Samantha Parton kicking off the set. And as we're rolling on through this hour, here's a song from the great vocalist Aoife O'Donovan, and not only a great singer, but a great songwriter. This is one of her originals from the album Age of Apathy, which came out in 2022. And this is an acoustic version of the song B61.

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